0: business, I would not hold your hand.
1: Broke bitch business, I cannot be your man. Never got his ass whooped until we opened up that can. Damn, alley hoop me bands, I'm a slam. Jam freak bitch, I like my Mac touching yams. 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

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That's when I knew that your heart was scarring. 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
1: Caribbean gal, me know for tick, me know for top, yeah. 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

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See you at the bar, you was hardly talking. That's when I knew that your heart was scarring. 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This ain't Gucci, this is Prada, darling. 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
1: She said, what's your intention? 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
1: KF. 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

0: Emmené par Mr. Cheeks en 1996 sur l'album Legal Drug Money, ce sont les Lost Boys, Straight from the Ghetto. 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
1: Yo Mac, I don't even understand how they didn't understand you and that Mary Joy.
2: Yeah, I
1: Kick
2: know,
1: that old robotic, futuristic.

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1: Rough Riders.
2: It's about that time, y'all.
1: Avec Evie, extrait de son album Scorpion, Who's That Girl? 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
1: rêve. KIF Classics. 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
2: Oh,
3: Waka, waka, flaka, flaka, flaka, flaka, flaka, flaka, flaka, flaka, flaka, flaka, flaka, flaka, flaka, flaka, flaka, flaka, flaka, flaka, flaka, flaka, flaka, flaka, flaka, flaka, flaka, flaka, flaka, flaka, flaka, flaka, flaka, flaka, flaka, flaka, flaka, flaka, flaka, flaka, flaka, flaka, flaka, flaka, flaka, flaka, flaka, flaka, flaka, flaka, flaka, flaka, flaka, flaka, flaka, flaka, 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

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And Baka got a weird case, why is he around? Certified lover boys, certified pedophiles. 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

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That's when I knew that your heart was scarring. 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